0: County 220, this is Richard. All units are returned, with the exception of myself.
1: All units returning from Butler, besides 220, this is 2013.
2: 185 utilities back in.
1: Received.
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1: Okay, I'm copying it now. You can clear us from our details.
0: Copy, sir.

the address. First responder, tail E1, 5 Dillner Lane, Westview, for a 69-year-old male with a earlier, is not responding normally. Head injury, 290 QRS, respond on Northeast, 2148.

notification of contact made.

0: 290 assistant.
1: There's a second call. A vehicle versus a deer with airbags deployed. I believe it's the alarm company there. They're reporting injuries, but unable to confirm from first parties.

0: one vehicle into a pole. Three people there, any injuries. You can hold to 290 units. I do have a pole involved. I'll get you a pole number here shortly.
1: SR 80, you drive Mr. Township for 290 assistance, 290 to restroom service, 2290.
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3: Go ahead,
0: 29.
3: We're all the way up by road change here at the intersection. There's lines gone all the way up here, so we're just going to block it off.
0: Okay, that's good. Thank you.

0: County from out of you, come in.
1: Good.
0: North Pitt, telephone number 21521.
1: I receive very large now.
0: Yeah, that's affirmative, County. It looks like there's going to be a wires down some right here at the accident scene. And according to 39, I have more further up the road.
1: Fire.

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1: Okay, yeah, we can't really remove this car when they get here because it's practically holding this pull up.

0: Ah, sì, mia.
1: It says they were, and then it says they were canceled. There's a police officer there you can speak with.
0: Yeah, can you re-alert them, please?

0: Pike County.
1: Air now, Ross.
0: Yeah, 10-4, we're clearing the car here with company, and we should be back in here in about 20 minutes. So.

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1: Good.
0: Come in, Q90 units, current in service. Vehicle's been removed, and Duquesne Lake removed the hazards from the power line.
1: Appreciate it. I'm going to get a company 290 is ready, 2334.

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They have a call. You said you are going to stage?

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Over. Back.

vehicle into the bushes. Going to be on Freeport Road by the Holton Bridge on the Harmer side. Unknown injuries at this time. 15, on North Fire 2, 134.

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0: 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Area 36 Eaton Road, Fox Drop, 157 rear alert, no response, fire 3, 547.
1: County 157 Station 2 on the air, we'll be on the road momentarily.
0: There's calls for this on Eaton Road and Old Mill Road. Wires down and off fire.

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1: Copy.

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0: 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We're going to move over to Old Mill.
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They said the transformer in front of their house exploded. It's now off. Another resident reported that something was going on at Old Mill. Did you have a house address for the Old Mill location by any chance?

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0: Can we get decay and light started to these locations?

0: Tony, 157 engine 2. So you've isolated the issue. 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There's a tree leaning across the line, and then one power line appears to be down. No active fire or smoke.
1: We're trying to

Charlie, 157, engine 2. 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
1: Go ahead, Chief.
0: Got it. That's for EMS. Show me clear.

Charles Special 258. River Road between Redgate and the dead end of River Road. Hayesville closed. Mercy of access with a delay. Again, road closed. Announcement Special 258. Road between Redgate Road and Hayesville closed. Vehicles have access on the delay. County clear. It's

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We got a large tree down here blocking. 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And we're going to need Duquesne Light and Verizon.

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0: County 228, engine 213, two-story, residential building, nothing showing, investigate. Establish MacLeod command on side.
1: Got a two-story residential, nothing showing, gonna investigate, command out.
2: Send your command. Good. Reset, be holding. Nothing else seems to be tripping on the panel. Yeah, check that head. It's fine. I'm on my way back here.

0: 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System reset, holding. Clear here momentarily.
1: Copy that, reset's holding. 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

Pointer into Ross Hill Retirement, 76 Ross Park Drive. Former 115 Ross Township, 76-year-old female. Leg numbness, unable to get off. 247 QRS North. That's your spot.

here at Berwood Apartments, 175 on 416 Earl Spencer. 78-year-old male reported to be unconscious, 247 Kerris.

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0: Yeah, 8309.
1: Go ahead, assistant.
0: 309 assistant on scene. Cross the road, we'll give you some numbers here shortly.
1: Copy that. PDR reports and we'll have phone numbers. We're going to need 308 phone on that.
0: Negative. There's going to be nothing to do until Duquesne Light arrives.
1: Copy that.

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1: 308 Station 2, you can down. We're just counting this off. Chain Light's going to have to take care of this.
0: I do. I'll stand down. Standing down.
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0: big wax in the cross Duncan Manor Auto Parts. There's going to be no need for fire per EMS, 1315.
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0: Negative for fire police as well.
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0: Washoe County.
1: Alright, 3254 is responding.
0: Lash and repeat.
1: 3254 is responding.
0: Copy. Medic said there's no need for fire, please. 2618, line officer on the air.
2: County 262, Chief. I'll make the decision. You guys put everyone back.
0: Yes, alert for the vehicle accident across from Duncan Mayor Auto Parts. With the update from medics, 262 Chief put all units back in at 1317.

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assistant to from county that you copy that information.

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1: What is Duquesne Light notified?
0: Negative.
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0: 29329 rescue.
1: Assistant 2 is on scene. 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

0: County, 69 assistant 2.
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0: The pole that was broken, which is the guide pole, there are no lines down.

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1: 29, squad 2, chief.
3: Three 29 squad 2 from assistant. Can you get up here? Can you block the road? And
2: this is 329 squad.
0: Assistant for the rescue. Turn on the feeder run.
3: Yeah, come on down here.
0: 329 rescue on scene.
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engine 262 truck. We're going to come up from South Spring if you're good with that. Yeah, that's fine. I'm pulling up now. 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

0: evacuation completed. Assistant will have the command.
1: Vehicle accident, one of the telephone pool, unknown injuries, 309 Manhattan Avenue, Chandler Thompson, 260-191 on fire 3.

0: 2, and you come off, descend your crew, over with Major. Copy, we're coming up Glen now.
1: County for 149 assistant. I'm in the area. I'm out with these people, bystanders, guys in Cherry City's parking lot.
2: Alright. 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

0: Manhattan, Manhattan Street Command, you're going to expedite, please. 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
0: Oh, 191 call.
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0: County, they're out waiting to park a lot of tailgaters. I'll be clear. Any
1: Just 11-03-34, Robert Tosh,

0: Grand County, I copy. You can hold off for right now. Highest readings we're getting between 40 and 45 parts per million. If you want to update that on the card, we're still trying to narrow down the source. Everybody's still okay.
1: Bruce, you've already have it in the call.

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1: 315 W. Smile back. Target's getting up there.

0: County, 350 Deputy. That one female's reporting chest pain.
1: I called it.
0: We'll be right in front of Hang 1, 515 for Pittsburgh.
1: We're shooting in front of Wong. Alright, answer Pittsburgh and Colfax. Return for 273 Chief 1611.

a tree down on power lines with smoke reported. 327 Stanford Avenue in Westview, station 297, with the fire police, North Fire 3, 1629.

0: Bravo and Chief Sun.
1: Copy, Chief Finrao. Another caller is reporting a flame scene as well.
0: What was the last part of that?
1: We're getting additional calls reporting flames as well.
0: All right, copy. Any reports near the house?
1: Negative house involved. Looks like the wires are down.
0: Copy.

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1: Copy, FP2 and out. 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
2: County 297, chief.
1: Go ahead.
2: What's that medical per KA that just went in on the back end of that call?

0: someone might be electrocuted, unknown for sure if that's accurate.
1: Alright, copy. And you gotta upgrade to emergency until we figure out what's going on. Proceeding this way at least until we can confirm nothing's going on.
0: Proceed.
1: I'm out here. Got a large tree down. Pulled all the power lines down with a good fire on the side of the hill, so. And one standing at the top of the street.
0: Copy, large tree down on the wires, fire on the hillside, 6 and 3, 2.

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1: Go ahead.
0: And I was able to touch base. I'm not sure what address it is. He was standing on a porch. One of the residents were yelling he was electrocuted. He's claiming he wasn't. So you can just put the medic unit back, hold myself the end of it, and make it a prime, a much of importance. D2K light, please.
1: Received negative electrocution, holding a 297 chief and engine 1635.

responder, detail E1, the in-town suites, 3595 McKnight Road in Ross, for a 57-year-old male with labored breathing, 247 QRS, North EMS, 1636.

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0: Bay Delta 3.
1: Go ahead.
0: Who's the caller on this one? North Bay call.
1: Can you repeat that?
0: Who was the caller on this 120 reg call? We're unable to gain access to the house.
1: Female named Kathy Long. Also says she's very hard of hearing, elderly woman.

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1: Go ahead.
0: You call her back and tell her that she's got to let us in.
1: Someone else is on the phone with her, but I will...

108 L. There's an update saying whoever's on the phone with her can hear her in the background saying she cannot open the door. She cannot get it unlocked.

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0: Okay, gas company's on the scene. We're going to be remaining here for a couple minutes. 262 trucks will be back in service.
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2: Alright, what's that update? That you get to the PD, the season 108 will be clear back in.
3: Where is he?

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1: Jet.
0: Scene can be turned over to the gas company. LT-64, your answer back in. Command's terminated.

0: 297 Chief.
1: You just marked the card that the small brush fire is going to be from a 311 Stanford, and the service is from 315, 316, and I believe it should be 317, are all affected.
0: All right, that's your shift.
2: 97 Command, Deer Cane Mike's on the scene.
1: Okay, you can send them up past your truck and the engine.
3: Utilities, Chief.
1: Good.
3: The other end up here, and this is also affected up here, too.
1: Try one more time.
3: I'm up the other end up here, and I got a couple people telling me they don't have power neither.
1: All right, copy. Yeah, let them know it's going to be the whole street.

responder to 1, number 15 Oak Street West, near 89, it fell. So, 1090 QRS, North EMS is 1501.

first responder detail E13 in Leedsdale. 50-year-old male having seizure-like activity with a fall and a head injury. 309 QRS West EMS 1714.

0: suit you.
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0: DK08 was able to secure the power. We extinguished the spot fires. Fire police are going to remain and work on barricading the roadway. Myself, the engine will be clear. And they'll call you when they're clear.
1: Received. All units clear except the fire police, 1721.

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0: Barricades have been set at Sanford and Canyon. So Barracuda has been called out. We're going to be leaving the scene.

vehicle accident. 279 northbound area, Camp Horn Road exit number 8, Township. 220 along 158 operations, channel 5, some

5-year-old female with a facial injury. 247, you're a smoking mess.

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1: Bounty 158 assistance in.

279 northbound there at Camp Horton Road at the Hyatt Township 221-58. Fire 5 response, 43.

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1: I got it now. Postulate 2 Vic, now, scope 279 North 5, Marble Falls.
0: Copy that, we've been in service, just trying to get the scan.
1: Alright, I got you now.

0: County, 214-7, seen I-79 at 279 northbound of the Cameron exit with the state police. We got one vehicle on course. It's going to be in the fast lane, facing southbound. Looks like everybody's out exchanging info. We'll advise.
1: Westbound, 1-2-1, fast lane facing south.

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1: Appreciate no injuries. 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
1: County 264, assist the number to the scene.

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River Road is now reopened. Again, River Road is reopened. County off the air at 1755.

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1: Yes.
0: Alarm, Penny back online. Stating a cooking incident there, requesting cancel.
1: Okay, I'm turned on to Oak right now. I'll let you know in a second. You can just put the assignment in this.
0: All right.

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I'm on the scene. Two-story residential, nothing showing. I'll be making contact.

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first responder detail, E1-1201, Bingay Drive, McCandless, 59-year-old female, breathing issues. 8QRS, respond on North EMS, 1807.

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0: 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It was on fire, but it's now extinguished. 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
1: Go ahead.
0: You know, down across the roadway. Multiple lines down in the roadway. I have a pole sheared as well. Dark Duquesne light. I'll give you a pole number.
1: Go ahead with the number.
0: 383 over 15. 383 over 15.
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0: Laura, I'm going to get some of these people safe, so you got a lot of loose down here.
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0: 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Nothing evident from the exterior. I'll be out investigating.
1: Copy, Chief on scene, two-story single family residence. I'm investigating 19.

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1: 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No activation at all, just for some reason, notification. You can put the departments back in service.
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0: Free Cat. Can a guy come and get something out of his storage area?
1: Yeah, he's fine.
0: Thank you.

0: saying what? Braced.
1: Good.
0: 210 lights on their way down.

Responder detail E2, Town North Tower, 215 at 99 Corbett Court in Ross. For an 81-year-old female having shoulder pain, feeling faint, 247 QR, on the North EMS, 1958.